0: Who are you?
1: What are you?
0: And what do you want from me?
1: Is it my money?
0: My joy?
1: My loyalty?
0: My compliance?
1: Should I laugh?
2: Who are you?
0: Should I cry?
2: And what do you want
0: should
2: from
0: I me? Fear?
1: Why should I care at all?
0: I don't even know.
2: My money, my joy, still,
0: you are so close.
2: My body, should I laugh?
0: What is it in those words you say? Each page you write, the twist of your dance,

lustige Fußhaus plus Nausgenoren. Slovenia is very, very, very, very, very, very, very small country. But there are very big and high mountains, very white in the winter time, covered with snow, with a lot of colored animals, which are making some skinging. But it is not very important, because Slovenia has also very deep and very, very, very green woods, Sherwoods, very dark, and a lot of lubada inside. And especially Slovenian Borrelian klop. But it is not the most important, because Slovenia has also the sea coast. Yes, and our sea is through Croatia line, directly connected to the biggest oceans in the world. Yes, but it is not the most important, because everywhere in Slovenia you can find holes. Anywhere. And if you find a hole, you have to start to dig. And if you dig, dig, dig, dig, dig, dig, dig, dig, dig, dig, dig, dig, dig, dig, dig enough, you come to bigger hole. And if you dig, dig, dig, dig, dig, dig, dig, dig, dig again, you come to the biggest hole. Jama Grote Cave. Very dark inside. And there is the lake in the middle. And in the middle of the lake, there is some freshly water. And there, in that freshly water, there is living one very special animal. And she is the fish. But she is not the normal fish, because she is the human fish. And this is the story how the human fish become human fish. Deklica šva je po vodu.

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Now Nelson Mandela, he has been in prison for a very long time. 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So he should not be in prison. No? Should he be in prison? I quite agree with you. This one is called What's He Done to Be in Prison So Long? 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

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And this is telling Bouta to let Mandela go. 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

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So don't you regulate my copy me. 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
2: Pozdravljeni. 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
1: Hey, sweetheart, bring me a glass, will you? Not a cup, a glass. Glass with class. You understand? Come on. Smarten up.
2: It's all right. It's all right.
1: Bobby Sherman,
2: Christmas album.
1: And that's where I got my stuff, quite frankly. And I had this Panamanian tailor, that's right, this guy named Mr. Holt. I mean, this guy, I'm talking about a marvel with a needle and thread. You know what I mean? You don't find guys that make clothes like this anymore, you know? The linings he would come up with, you understand? His business card, it didn't say fucking deal, it said fucking interior decorator. And he comes up with his own patterns, you understand what I'm saying? To the point where you wanted to take the fucking blazer off and turn it inside out and wear it inside out, you know? You understand what I'm saying? Because that's how fucking marvelous you'd look here. You know, we're talking, it's the 60s, it's free love, everybody's got the fucking, you know, the daishikis and the tie-dye on, and you want to fit in, you know, you don't want to be the odd man out, right? They got hot girls that look, you know, hot hippie girls. You've seen a couple of them, yeah, you know. The other broads, you know. Hey, sweetheart, do me a favor. Hey, sweetheart, you up there?

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My girl's breast milk is delicious. Me and my daughter benefit from the nutrition. 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I seen LeVar Ball drinking straight out of the carton, but I only fuck with oat, rice, coconut, or almond. 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Why you fetish freaks get it off the black market? And the respect that they give me is all natural, like leche from the titty. My thoughts worth more than a penny, and just as valuable as leche from the titty. My girl's breast milk is delicious. When it all evaporate, I'm really gonna miss it. I wanna make my own eggnog with it. Keep a private stash on tap just for Christmas. Starts as colostrum, organically grown. And you can't have none of mine, my brother. You gots to get your own. Sometimes it ain't none left for me, just a splash. But my daughter gets first dibs, cause I'm a great dad. And I'll just be patient for the next batch. You feel me? And the respect that they give me is all natural, like leche from the titty. My thoughts worth more than a penny.

0: That mean your baby mom got fresh milk. 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It's delicious.
1: Breast milk.

Our story begins on a Sunday afternoon, just between Halfway Tree and Spanish Town, where a young boy, not yet the cock of the walk he would soon become, was lying on the grass and taking in the sweet and sensuous scent of hibiscus that languidly lilted along the summer breeze. It was at this precise moment that he saw her. Her walk was soft and delicate with a thaumaturgical touch that only a rabbi's daughter could have. Before their eyes had even met, her luminous lips had already lured him in. Salvation winked with the promise of a bris held at pinnacle, and a congregation of sages bunny hopping and chicken dancing to Yiddish minto. Then their eyes linked, an eon blinked, Amharic vows were scried upon their hearts. Just to think, this could all be with a phrenectomy and a few words of love.

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I'm plummeting slowly, doused in dope.

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It's meant to level out, down yet never out. Learn to levitate, this is hollow ground. After all, where our foot set down for the get down. Too proud to settle down, I pull that lever now. No weak stomachs, a faulty constitution. It's the final betting round. Highly refined, but start on the vine. We died in the womb. The choice is yours, beside your bizarre. Pick any card, any fate, we liable to pull. Miles and miles long, it was a fucking godforsaken log. In mind the log jam, mumbling about intention at the intersection of goddamn and God's plan. 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

0: rest in peace shit, nigga. 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
0: up.
1: The one for show, you know just what it is. Recognition is the mission, let me handle my biz. 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

another fool. 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

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Born in the jungle, out the womb running. 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

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It's another lost soul strolling a crossroad. We ain't speak, clicking heaters on Morse code. We good in here, but Timmy couldn't appear. Top rook, spot shook, through a hull of veneer. Was mold in the friction, it's told in my diction. Roll low so po-po couldn't hold a submission. Hold on a shackle, stiff arm and tackle. Or be a felon dick, selling cigs and glomps and mackerel. All the live words and proverbs and songs is factual. Soul connected with gold collected. Born is natural, born in the jungle. Out the womb running. Better move, young and predators is soon coming. Aggressive measures for

offensive man or defensive man. That's right, neither. I play my opponent. If he likes to attack, I force him to defend himself. Cautious man, I draw him into dangerous water.